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3: Fox News, I'm Tom Brigati. The U.S. and Iran continue to exchange blows in the Persian Gulf region. Fox's Aisha Hazmi's at the White House.
4: U.S. forces disabled two more vessels for violating the U.S. blockade on Iranian ports. It's the latest attack in a tit-for-tat between the two nations.
3: While President Trump insists the ceasefire continues, a peace deal is yet to be made, and Trump says U.S. forces will do what's necessary in the conflict. A Utah judge will continue to allow cameras in the courtroom for hearings involving the accused killer of conservative activist Charlie Kirk.
5: The judge handed the defense a legal setback, ruling that cameras and microphones will continue to be allowed in the courtroom during the proceedings. Robinson is accused of fatally shooting Kirk on September 10th, 2025, and could face the death penalty if convicted.
3: That's Fox's Claudia Cowan. 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
3: Fox News, I'm Jack Callahan. U.S. forces fired on and disabled two Iranian oil tankers Friday after exchanging fire with Iranian forces in the Strait of Hormuz overnight. Secretary of State Marco Rubio telling reporters in Rome that President Trump's views on Iran have not changed.
4: The president's perspective is clear. He thinks that Iran is a threat and it needs to be addressed.
3: The United Arab Emirates reports another Iranian missile and drone attack on one of its ports. The April jobs report showing a slowdown in hiring last month, but a stronger report than most economists had expected, with 115,000 new jobs created. White House economic advisor Kevin Hassett telling Fox,
5: "The fact is that people still don't have faith that the golden age is upon us, that Trump policies are working, but it keeps showing up in the data. And it's really astonishing, like what record-setting numbers we're starting to see."
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3: Fox News, I'm Jack Callahan. U.S. forces fired on and disabled two Iranian oil tankers Friday after exchanging fire with Iranian forces in the Strait of Hormuz overnight. Secretary of State Marco Rubio telling reporters in Rome that President Trump's views on Iran have not changed.
4: The president's perspective is clear. He thinks that Iran is a threat and it needs to be addressed.
3: The United Arab Emirates reports another Iranian missile and drone attack on one of its ports. The April jobs report showing a slowdown in hiring last month, but a stronger report than most economists had expected, with 115,000 new jobs created. White House economic advisor Kevin Hassett telling Fox.
5: The fact is that people still don't have faith that the golden age is upon us, that Trump policies are working, but it keeps showing up in the data. And it's really astonishing, like what record-setting numbers we're starting to see.
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3: Fox News, I'm Chris DeMeo. President Trump says the country's doing very well and praises the April jobs report, which was better than expected.
4: We just have new stock market records. Everybody's 401k is hitting a record. The numbers are absolutely incredible. The job numbers, we have more people working today than we ever had working in this country.
3: 115,000 jobs were created in April. A bipartisan bill is introduced that would stop the sale of Chinese cars in the U.S. Bill co-sponsor Bernie Moreno.
5: These are basically predators that are coming into the market to destroy the Western auto world. This is much like a Trojan horse coming into the U.S. market that would surveil us, send data and information to the Communist Party.
3: Moreno and Democratic co-sponsor Alyssa Slotkin on Fox's special report. Stocks ending the week on a high note. The S&P and NASDAQ closing at record highs. 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
3: News. I'm Deborah Valentine. A three-day ceasefire announced between Russia and Ukraine. President Trump commenting on it before boarding Marine One, hoping the ceasefire is extended.
4: It's the worst thing since World War II in terms of life. 25,000 young soldiers every month. It's crazy. So it could very well be.
3: The ceasefire is scheduled Saturday through Monday. The president says the deal includes a swap of 1,000 prisoners on both sides. The Virginia Supreme Court ruling against Democrats' attempts at redistricting in the state. More from Fox's Shannon Bream in Washington.
5: The court, by a 4-3 vote, finding a violation of the state constitution, held this violation irreparably undermines the integrity of the resulting referendum vote and renders it null and void.
3: The 4-3 decision found that lawmakers failed to follow the strict process required to amend the state constitution. America's listening to Fox News.
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1: News. I'm Chris DeMeo. President Trump says the country is doing very well and praises the April jobs report, which was better than expected.
2: We just have new stock market records. Everybody's 401k is hitting a record. The numbers are absolutely incredible. The job numbers, we have more people working today than we ever had working in this country.
1: 115,000 jobs were created in April. The president says his upcoming trip to China is going to proceed.
3: China has been great for us economically, but not for other presidents. But we've done very well with China. We're going to have a meeting with President Xi. It's going to be, I think, quite amazing. He's been a friend of mine. I've gotten along with him very well over the years.
1: China has allied with Iran. The president said he wants to speak with President Xi about that relationship. 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
3: Fox News, I'm Deborah Valentine. A 3-day ceasefire announced between Russia and Ukraine.
4: In a social media post, President Trump says the ceasefire will include a suspension of all kinetic activity and a prisoner swap of 1,000 prisoners from each country.
3: Fox's Jared Halpern reporting. The U.S. Labor Department reported an unexpected 115,000 jobs added to the U.S. economy for April. Kevin Habit, director of the White House National Economic Council on Fox's America's Newsroom, reacts to the new numbers.
5: The fact is that people still don't have faith that the golden age is upon us, that Trump policies are working, but it keeps showing up in the data. And it's really astonishing what record-setting numbers we're starting to see.
3: The newest jobs report prompting new records on Wall Street on Friday for the S&P 500 and the tech-heavy NASDAQ, both reaching historic highs. 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
3: News. I'm Chris DeMeo. President Trump is hoping a three-day ceasefire between Russia and Ukraine can be extended.
4: I'd like to see it stop. Russia-Ukraine, it's the worst thing since World War II in terms of life. 25,000 young soldiers every month. It's crazy. So it could very well be.
3: The temporary ceasefire includes a swap of 1,000 prisoners on both sides. A Utah judge delaying the preliminary hearing for Tyler Robinson, the suspect accused of killing activist Charlie Kirk at Utah Valley University last fall.
5: Originally set for May 18th, will now take place July 6th through the 10th. During that hearing, the judge will determine if there's enough probable cause to hold Robinson over for trial.
3: Fox's Claudia Cowan. Stocks rise to record levels after a solid April jobs report. 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
1: 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All 80s, all weekend. The biggest hits by the biggest stars.
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3: News. I'm Deborah Valentine. A three-day ceasefire is underway between Russia and Ukraine. Fox's Jared Halpern says the pause was announced Friday following a meeting in Florida.
4: The ceasefire announcement comes a day after Special Envoy Steve Witkoff and Jared Kushner met with Ukraine's top negotiator in Miami.
3: The ceasefire ends Monday. It includes a 1,000-person prisoner swap between both warring countries. An Indianapolis police officer is hospitalized in stable condition after being shot while responding to a shooting on the city's north side Friday night. Indianapolis Police Public Information Officer Drew Brown.
5: What I can tell you is that there is no ongoing threat to the public that we are aware of, and there is no person outstanding at this time that we are aware of.
3: The suspect was shot by police and is reported in critical condition. The officer is reported to be stable. 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
3: This is a Fox News alert. I'm Chris DeMayo. A pedestrian struck on the runway by a Frontier Airlines plane at Denver International Airport. There's no word on their condition. President Trump says the country is doing very well and praises the April jobs report, which was better than expected.
4: We just have new stock market records. Everybody's 401k is hitting a record. The numbers are absolutely incredible. The job numbers, we have more people working today than we ever had working in this country.
3: 115,000 jobs were created in April. A bipartisan bill introduced that would stop the sale of Chinese cars in the U.S.
5: These are basically predators that are coming into the market to destroy the Western auto world. This is much like a Trojan horse coming into the U.S. market that would surveil us, send data and information to the Communist Party.
3: Senator Bernie Moreno on Fox's special report. 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
3: This is a Fox News alert. I'm Deborah Valentine. A person on the tarmac at Denver International Airport was reportedly struck by a departing Frontier Airlines flight. Smoke reported in the cabin and the pilots aborted takeoff. Passengers were evacuated. There's no word on the condition of the person hit. A three-day ceasefire underway between Russia and Ukraine. President Trump commenting on it before boarding Marine One, hoping the ceasefire is extended.
4: It's the worst thing since World War II in terms of life. 25,000 young soldiers every month. It's crazy. So it could very well be.
3: The ceasefire is scheduled through Monday. The president says the deal includes a swap of 1,000 prisoners on both sides. The Labor Department reporting 115,000 jobs added last month. 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
3: News. I'm Paul Stevens. A pedestrian hit by a Frontier Airlines jet as it was taking off from Denver International Airport late Friday night. No word on that pedestrian's condition. President Trump, meantime, praising the April jobs report better than expected.
4: We just have new stock market records. Everybody's 401k is hitting a record. The numbers are absolutely incredible. The job numbers, we have more people working today than we ever had working in this country.
3: 115,000 jobs created in April. A bipartisan bill introduced that would stop the sale of Chinese cars in the U.S.
5: These are basically predators that are coming into the market to destroy the Western auto world. This is much like a Trojan horse coming into the U.S. market that would surveil us, send data and information to the Communist Party.
3: Ohio Republican Senator Bernie Moreno on Fox. 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
6: 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I'm Thad Decker. 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Christy Delane Smart Harrell of Scottsburg departed this life unexpectedly on April 30th, at the age of 40. A celebration of life service for Christy Delane Smart Harrell will be held today at 2 p.m. at Powell Funeral Home. 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A mass dedicated to Christy will take place at St. Paschal Balon Catholic Church tomorrow at 11:30 a.m. The family will receive friends at 1200 Green Level Road, Scottsburg. 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Arrangements for Christy Delane Smart Harrell have been entrusted to Powell Funeral Home, 1603 Wilborn Avenue, South Boston. That's the obituaries this Saturday morning. Please join us again tomorrow morning at about this same time for the obituaries on your home for the Totally 80s weekend. 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
3: I'm Jack Callahan. A person struck on the tarmac at Denver's International Airport by a departing Frontier Airlines flight. The plane's crew reported smoke in the cabin and they aborted the takeoff. The passengers were evacuated safely. No word on the fate of the person struck on the runway. A three-day ceasefire is underway between Russia and Ukraine. President Trump, before boarding Marine One at the White House yesterday, said he hopes the ceasefire is extended.
4: It's the worst thing since World War II in terms of life. 25,000 young soldiers every month. It's crazy. So it could very well be.
3: The president says the deal includes a swap of 1,000 prisoners from each side. The ceasefire scheduled to run through Monday. An unexpected 115,000 jobs added to U.S. payrolls in April, according to the Labor Department. Wall Street reacting with new records. 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
3: Stevens, a plane departing Denver, hits a pedestrian on the runway during takeoff late Friday. No word on that pedestrian's condition. The U.S. economy adding 115,000 jobs last month in a stronger-than-expected report.
4: These are 2 months in a row of absolutely blockbuster numbers. And to put them in perspective, Bill, not that I'm counting, they have 65 economists that were polled at Bloomberg on what the number should be. 62 came in way below. 62 out of 65.
3: White House National Economic Council Director Kevin Hassett on Fox. The White House releasing files and audio about unidentified aerial phenomenon, also known as UFOs.
5: Roger, and understand they were about 3 to 4 miles away.
6: I have the booster on my side. It's a brilliant body of the sun, but just a black background. It was thin particles around it.
3: Audio from a 1965 Gemini 7 mission. 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
1: 95.3 HLF with Justin Lloyd. It's a little past 10 here on the Saturday show, and hopefully having yourself a nice weekend. Temperature should be nice, maybe a slight chance of showers with a high of 76. Tomorrow for your Sunday now, going to be nice for Mother's Day. Sunny with a high of around 82, and then it looks like we got a fairly cool week with some rain ahead of us. Of course, we'll keep you up to date. In the meantime, let's get you to the music with Bruce Springsteen.

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1: 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We're 95.3 HLF. I'm Justin Lloyd. You're on the Saturday show, and we're rolling through the 10 o'clock hour. And please keep your hands on the wheel and away from the dial, because we are back to the music with some Roxette, Kool & the Gang, and Genesis next.
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1: 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We're 95.3 HLF. I'm Justin Lloyd. We're at the bottom of the 10 o'clock hour, and I thank you so much for tuning in. Sit tight. We're going to wrap up the 10 o'clock with some good stuff. We'll get you right back to the music with Whitney Houston and Tears for Fears next.
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3: News, I'm Jack Callahan. A deadly incident at Denver's International Airport. A person on the runway was struck by a departing Frontier Airlines flight late last night and partially sucked into the jet's engine. That started an engine fire. The plane's crew aborted takeoff. Passengers evacuated safely. Not clear yet why someone was on the runway. A three-day ceasefire between Russia and Ukraine continues. President Trump hoping it is extended.
4: It's the worst thing since World War II in terms of life. 25,000 young soldiers every month. It's crazy. So it could very well be.
3: The ceasefire is scheduled to run through Monday. The president says the deal includes a swap of 1,000 prisoners from each side. At Russia's annual military parade today in Red Square, President Vladimir Putin predicted an eventual Russian victory. 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
1: Moving into the hour with more 80s goodness. We're 95.3 HLF. I'm Justin Lloyd. You're on the Totally 80s Weekend for the weekend show and rolling with some Wham and Bonnie Taylor on the way right now. Let's kick it off with a little Sheila E.

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1: It's your home for the Totally 80s Weekend. You're on the Saturday show. I'm Justin Lloyd, and we're 95.3 HLF, moving through the 11 o'clock hour with Little Rockwell, also some Katrina and the Waves, and Robert Palmer. They're right around the corner because we're getting you back to the music next.
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1: 95.3 HLF, you're with Justin Lloyd, rolling through the 11 o'clock hour with that Totally 80s weekend. Hopefully having yourself a wonderful Saturday. It is the 9th of May and feeling all right out there. Looking for a nice day temperature-wise. Topping out around 76 tomorrow. A nice Mother's Day. Clear skies with a high of around 80. Keeping things moving with some Queen after Robert Palmer.

0: Robert Palmer. I didn't mean to turn you on.
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0: It's your home for the Totally 80s weekend at the bottom of the 11 o'clock hour with 95.3 HLF. I'm Justin Lloyd. You're on the Saturday show, and we're keeping it rolling. Sit tight. We'll wrap up the hour and move into the lunch hour with little Steve Winwood and Michael Jackson next.
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3: News, I'm Jack Callahan. A deadly incident at Denver's International Airport. A person on the runway was struck by a departing Frontier Airlines flight late last night and partially sucked into the jet's engine. That started an engine fire. The plane's crew aborted takeoff. Passengers evacuated safely. Not clear yet why someone was on the runway. A three-day ceasefire between Russia and Ukraine continues. President Trump hoping it is extended.
4: It's the worst thing since World War II in terms of life. 25,000 young soldiers every month. It's crazy. So it could very well be.
3: The ceasefire is scheduled to run through Monday. The president says the deal includes a swap of 1,000 prisoners from each side. At Russia's annual military parade today in Red Square, President Vladimir Putin predicted an eventual Russian victory. 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
1: 95.3 HLF, a little past noon. Welcome to the lunch hour. I'm Justin Lloyd, the Totally 80s weekend rolling. Hopefully having yourself a wonderful Saturday. It is the 9th of May, and, you know, temperature-wise, not feeling too bad out there. Looking for a nice day, too. Going to get on up to around 76 tomorrow. Man, what a nice Mother's Day. I'm sure Mom's going to love it. Sunny with a high of 82. Coming up, Phil Collins right now in Chicago.

0: It's your home for the Totally 80s weekend rolling through the lunch hour. I'm Justin Lloyd. You're on the Saturday show, and I hope you'll stick with us because I'm going to get you right back to the music with a little Irene Cara, Brian Adams, and Bon Jovi on the way for you next.
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1: 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You're locked in at 95.3 HLF. I'm Justin Lloyd. You're on the Saturday show and moving through the lunch hour. A little more than halfway through with some good stuff still to come. Some Whitney Houston and OMD right now. It's Bon Jovi.

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1: 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We're at the bottom of the lunch hour with that Totally 80s weekend. Hopefully, your Saturday treating you well. It's the 9th of May, and stick tight. We got good stuff from Elton John, also Lionel Richie, as we wrap up the hour next.
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3: News. I'm Jack Callahan. A three-day ceasefire between Russia and Ukraine continues. President Trump hoping it is extended.
4: It's the worst thing since World War II in terms of life. 25,000 young soldiers every month. It's crazy. So it could very well be.
3: The ceasefire is scheduled to run through Monday. The president says the deal also includes a swap of 1,000 prisoners from each side. At Russia's annual military parade in Red Square today, President Putin predicted eventual victory. A deadly incident at Denver International Airport. A woman on the runway was struck by a departing Frontier Airlines flight late last night and partially sucked into the jet's engine. That started an engine fire. The plane's crew aborted the takeoff. Passengers were evacuated, some of them suffering minor injuries. Not clear yet why that woman hopped the airport fence and was crossing the runway. 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
1: 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A little past one with that totally 80s weekend. We got it cranked wide open, and we're keeping it rolling with good stuff from great artists from that decade. Some Cyndi Lauper, Chicago, and Cutting Crew on the way right now. It's All in Oats.

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1: 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Coming up, we got some good stuff for you, so sit tight. We'll be back quick, fast, and in a hurry, and cranking up some good stuff from Genesis, Paula Abdul, and more of your favorites next.
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1: 95.3 HLF with Justin Lloyd. We're a little more than halfway through the 1 o'clock hour for the Saturday show with the Totally 80s weekend and hopefully enjoying your weekend. It's the 9th of May, and I'll tell you what, we got a pretty day temperature-wise, at least tomorrow. Man, what a nice Mother's Day in store. Sunny with a high of around 82. Man. Coming up, we've got you at the Commodores right now. It's Mike and the Mechanics.

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1: 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You're locked in at 95.3 HLF, and I'm Justin Lloyd. This is the Saturday show, and we're at the bottom of the 1 o'clock hour. Heading into the home stretch, the last hour that I get to spend with you coming up next. But the Totally 80s Weekend, well, it goes on all weekend, so keep it locked in. Coming up, we got some Tracy Chapman, also some Toto. We're back to the music next.
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3: Paul Stevens, 17 Americans on board a cruise ship hit by a hantavirus outbreak will now be quarantined in Nebraska. Now, as far as contracting the disease,
4: you have to be in close contact with someone who has a lot of symptoms. There have been 8 people that have been infected, all of them. The first two got it from, for all things bird watching, probably breathed mouse droppings in Argentina.
3: National Institutes of Health Director Dr. Jay Bhattacharya on Fox. A plane leaving Denver International Airport hit and killed a pedestrian on the runway during takeoff late Friday.
5: From Denver airport officials, they say that pedestrian jumped into the perimeter fence and was hit just 2 minutes later while crossing the runway. She has not been identified, is not believed to be an employee of the airport, and the airport has since examined the fence line and found it to be intact.
3: Fox's Madeline Rivera, America's listening to Fox News.
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1: 95.3 HLF with Justin Lloyd. A little fast, too, for the Saturday show. And that Totally 80s weekend is wide open. And the good thing is it goes on all weekend. So even though I'm only with you for a little less than an hour, still, the music will keep going. Good stuff on the way for you from John Cougar Mellencamp right now. It's Wham!

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1: 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It means the world to me, and we will do it again next Saturday. I hate to be a week away from you, but I'm already looking forward to seeing you again. Be good, be safe, and please get out there. Go be nice to someone. I hope all the moms out there have a wonderful Mother's Day. I'll see you soon.
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3: I'm Jack Callahan. A deadly incident at Denver International Airport. A woman was struck on the runway by a departing Frontier Airlines flight late last night. Fox's Madeline Rivera.
4: Denver airport officials say that pedestrian jumped the perimeter fence and was hit while crossing the runway. She has not been identified, is not believed to be an employee of the airport.
3: The woman was partially sucked into the jet's engine. That started an engine fire. The plane's crew aborted takeoff. Passengers were evacuated on the slides, some suffering minor injuries in the process. Three-day ceasefire between Russia and Ukraine continues. President Trump hopes it's extended.
5: It's the worst thing since World War II in terms of life. 25,000 young soldiers every month. It's crazy. So it could very well be.
3: The president says the deal includes a prisoner swap of 100 prisoners from both sides. 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
3: News. I'm Carmen Roberts. Passengers aboard a cruise ship hit by the hantavirus will evacuate soon off the coast of Spain as global health officials work to contain the outbreak. And Dr. Mark Siegel tells Fox News this won't be a pandemic.
4: This virus is extremely difficult to spread human to human, and it's only this strain that does it, but it's extremely difficult. Maybe 1% of the time with close contact, repeated contact.
3: More than 100 passengers remain on the ship, including 17 Americans. The U.S. is still waiting for a response from Iran on a peace proposal as fighting has flared around the Strait of Hormuz. GOP Congressman Rick Crawford tells Fox Iran needs to understand it does not own the strait.
5: The reality is that's an international waterway. It's an international choke point that they have chosen to try to impede.
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4: 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The music will run from 8 until 11. It's 1166 Cheerful Lane, Vernon Hill. 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
3: News. I'm Daria Albinger. A departing Frontier Airlines flight struck a woman on the tarmac late last night at Denver International Airport. This is audio from the cockpit.
4: Frontier 4345, we're stopping on the runway. We just hit somebody. We have an engine fire.
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3: The person struck, who authorities say had hopped a fence and was trespassing, was partially sucked into the jet's engine. A three-day ceasefire between Russia and Ukraine is underway. President Trump hopes that it will be extended.
6: It's the worst thing since World War II in terms of life. 25,000 young soldiers every month. It's crazy. So it could very well be.
3: The ceasefire is scheduled through Monday. The president says the deal includes a swap of 1,000 prisoners on both sides. 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
3: News. I'm Carmen Roberts. How could it happen? That's what many people are asking after a commercial jet hit and killed a pedestrian on the runway at Denver International Airport last night.
4: Airport officials say that 2 minutes after the person got over the airport perimeter fence, they made it out onto the runway and into the path of Frontier Flight 4345, which was taking off for Los Angeles.
3: Fox's Max Gordon. The plane aborted takeoff and passengers used slides to evacuate after smoke was detected in the cabin. No name released on the victim. The Dutch cruise ship hit by the hantavirus is preparing to dock in the Canary Islands tomorrow.
5: U.S. officials will be waiting there to evacuate the 17 Americans who are still on board. There are still more than 100 people on that ship, but thankfully none of the remaining Americans have shown symptoms.
3: Fox's C.B. Cotton. 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
3: Gary Albinger, a three-day ceasefire is underway between Russia and Ukraine. Fox's Jared Halperin says it was announced after a meeting in Florida yesterday.
4: Ceasefire announcement comes a day after Special Envoy Steve Witkoff and Jared Kushner met with Ukraine's top negotiator in Miami.
3: The ceasefire is scheduled to end on Monday. It includes a 1,000-person prisoner swap between the warring countries. An Indianapolis police officer is hospitalized after being shot while responding to a shooting on the city's northeast side last night. The department's public information officer, Drew Brown.
5: Detectives with the Buncombe County Sheriff's Office have charged 16-year-old Star Grant and 28-year-old Devon O'Neill Loving with three counts of first-degree murder and one count each of felony conspiracy to commit murder.
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3: News. I'm Carmen Roberts. A scary night for passengers on a Frontier Airlines flight taking off from Denver International. The plane struck and killed a pedestrian on the runway.
4: Smoke was reported in the cabin and passengers were evacuated via slides as a precautionary measure. The identity of the person, though, is still unknown.
3: Fox's Max Gordon. The U.S. says despite ramped up military action in the Strait of Hormuz, the ceasefire is holding, but Democrats are blasting the Trump administration over the wide-ranging cost of the war.
5: 13 service members killed, hundreds wounded, thousands of civilians killed. 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